Check. Yeah. Welcome to another edition of Proverbs for Paranoids. Wrong cell as always. I hope you're good out there. It's a beautiful fall day and I'm gonna play some tunes to accompany it. Got quite a... Yeah, I'm gonna play across the board, I think. A little bit of everything. Yeah, we'll see. Enjoy!

there's actually there's quite a lot of good new music coming out at the moment and for the whole year. So I want to highlight some of that. It's not this though. This is an older Moody Man one. But yeah, you'll hear quite a few recent bits in the following 2 hours.

some crossfader issues, but we're back on track though. One of my favorite tracks of the year, I think. You've heard this before on the show. Michael J. Blood, Sam Is Dead, In The Middle.

So today comes at the bookend of like a crazy busy month, I'd say, at a wild weekend in Paris. ADE, gigs, weddings, birthdays. Yesterday was a Blood Orange show in Tivoli, which was great, and I'll play some stuff later, I think. But yeah, after this I'm gonna lay low for a bit. So the last dance.

This one goes out to all the Toros from other mothers. Everybody's feeling a bit bullish today.

a great new one on South of North, as per expected. The boy Teshpo, the live show at Roodkapje last month, also more than decent, I'd say. I'm gonna play another one after this.

Yes, sticking to France, just some 30 years earlier, I think, maybe some more. Yeah, there's a lot of like random photography noises in here, and it perfectly makes sense.

You might have noticed that we're having like a quiet intermezzo. It's like, let's recalibrate the senses, cleanse the palate. This is Emmer, I think. New one on Shortspan.

About halfway in, we're rocking with Gerrit Hoekema at the moment. It's a great tune to play on a jet ski. It's on the music for jet ski playlist that I have. I have a dedicated playlist for tunes I want to hear on a jet ski. I've never been on one, but someday I will. I'm definitely gonna play Gerrit Hoekema Televisiewereld then.

0: patrem. 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
1: Yes, we're going to slow it down again for the last few tunes. 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
0: Thank you.

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Now I'm hit you with the blood orange in the end. 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

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Because of the great show at Tivoli yesterday. Yeah, thanks for sticking with me. I had my fun, I hope you had yours. And I'll see you in 2 months. 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

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It's only because the roots. Seeing the root of a tree. You know what I mean? Talking about the root of the people. You know what I mean? Aya, we're talking about the grassroots. You know? Just won't survive.

You are listening to Operator.

gun is locked, let the stroke fade away till it times. Spirit was so mindless, life becomes a dream as we struggle to be closer to the word, using waves to be heard, dedicated to being seen as we journey through the land of the herd with delusions of the singular. You don't have to cry for help, things aren't always what they seem. They define you out from the play, relative the unseen. Perspective seldom understood, the one that haunts your dreams. While we lose our tremors, subject to disease of the mind. It's a sign of the times when we pray for the blindness, to get a little respite for the time spent scrolling through the city in the depths of our mind. Seeing visions of the spirit that the beasts have designed. God help you. Tell me where's the temptation station? Pass within the earth, lose the courage to conform. Mingle dreams with reality, the image, the form. Triumph, the magic over logic, the world through fiber optic, like the web society holds you through. Pass on the chance to speak when you think it's true. Silence holds the key, wisdom sees you through. So many doors, so many flowers to consume. Let the cold wind blow, that the leaves may reveal who's the sturdiest. Interspace, quantum, metaphysical options connected to the source, to the root. Let the dark power guide your way, eat of the fruit. I am the black, I am the heart, trouble.

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Hello World, while Woody Simmons is playing with a song called Gray Today. It really suits the weather. I want to say thank you for operator for having me again with a new residency. Supposed to be a morning show, but it's not really morning now. But it's gonna be the last Monday of the month from 10 till 12. And it's called Gisteren Weer een Dag. I've lined up another record that maybe suits the weather even more. It's Cloud Song from a band called the United States of America.

Hello, hello. My name is Berger Andersson. This is Listening Craft on Operator. Super stoked to be doing this little guest mix today. I'm happy you're here listening. It's getting a little bit warmed up over here.

Thanks for bearing with me there on the technical sides. First time vinyl DJing over here. Now a little reading I wanted to do. This track has an accompanying poem. It is only here on the liner notes. This is from Ursula K. Le Guin's and Todd Barton's Music and Poetry of the Kess, which accompanied her book called Always Coming Home. My eyes, water. Transparent, my hands, water. Shaping, giving, my flesh, water. Yielding, going seaward, my legs, water. Downward, downhill running, my womb, water. Spring and closing, my semen, water. Spring arising, my soul's water. Sinking, evaporating, turning, returning, I am freedom of water. I am river, river, I am river.

Okay, sko, this is the last one from me. Coming up is Alice Coltrane with Rama Rama, one of my favorites in the whole world since I was born. Thanks for listening here, or thanks for listening later. This is Listening Craft. Thank you, operator. See you next time.

wifey. If she don't mind that I sightsee, what you got in your Louis V trunk? I come straight through on my ones like funk. Got the rocks like punk, but I know say you're like merch and punk. No mask when I come for the take. High stakes, but I'm too high for the stake. Champagne might splash out today. 6'9 ting and she mash out my face. Just came so she feel great. No say I get 5 stars as she rates. I move bareface and bait. Hold hands on the high street when I date. Baby, you got a cute face and I let you come first. True say it's not a race.

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1: The main thing is to make something together with someone else. It could be a meal, could be a mess, whatever. But the point is, you have to make something. And it's not what you make that matters. It's that you make it.

enjoy making it. Look, so much of modern life is about outcome, capitalism, outcome, product, outcome, outcome, AI, outcome, outcome. Those are not just outcomes you achieve in groups. They're outcomes you achieve alone. Sit at your desk, you write something for a deadline for payment, outcome alone. AI, you type something in, outcome alone. The thing we're missing from that is human process, shared journeys. It's about that. I don't know why you'd want to do it any other way, because it's about shared journeys, shared community, right? Like, community is what makes us human. Why would you cut that out? Why would you go from A to Z? Why would you go from A to Z? Why would you miss out the alphabet in between? That's the fun, that's the joy. You don't watch a movie and go straight to the end credits. You experience it, you feel it. Why would you do that? You don't do that in a movie. Why would you do that in life? How is a movie serving us better than the way we live each day? Movies were created to describe the human experience, and now they're better than the human experience. Like, what are we doing here? What are we actually doing? So yeah, make something with someone. And if you can make something in love with someone, but best of all, just love making something with someone.

But the issue remains the same. And the rhythm shows the game. Cause where do we live if not here, huh? Where do the feelings go if not here, huh? If not for the relief, please do it for the care, huh? The soft diversion of the other cheek turned for just a minute. The eagerness for a warm kiss on it. Cause too much is revealed in the eyes of the head on. The lie won't last long, they say. So we go

driver's to the backseat. Switched. And yes, the drive too is relaxed for just a minute. But nobody has a license here alive. Don't wash it from the backseat. Take rest, but don't sleep on your own.

It's okay to rest, just don't go sleeping on you. Learn thyself and know when to ask for help, because helplessness was never your destination. Yet help is not the absence of action of our own. We are the directors of our lives, first and foremost. To ask is to know. All I ask is that you take seat in your knowing. And even though the mind likes to be a trickster, do not let it trick you into thinking you are not guided by divine intuition. Listen.

surrender so the waves lead you back ashore. 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And while we like to go where we can't be faced, the issue remains the same, but bet

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Or whatever time it is that you're listening to.

so much inside. Stay high, cause I trust in I. Everything happened just in time. Yeah, it was a symbol, it was a sign. That don't mean sit and recline. Yo, there is a mountain, man, off a climb. If I transmute all of the pain in the heart, then I'm gonna shine. Yeah, courageous still. All of the shame, the courageous kill. Create value and pay these bills. Express self and display these skills. Can't be shy, I be the guy. The vigor don't say energy, don't lie. In the city or on a coastline, I stay giving thanks to the Most High. Move with faith, never hope I. True say Babylon, I wanna choke I. Manipulate and provoke I. True say damage, but never broke I.

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And we will never get freedom. By asking the oppressor we as a people must remain strong when times get tough and things go wrong we must raise our families to become even stronger for the times ahead become more difficult and long.

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And you know, like I say, if the shoe fits.

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That's good.

0: Gargans, Gargans, Gargans, Gargans, Gargans, Gargans, Gargans, Gargans, Gargans, Gargans, Gargans, Gargans, Gargans, Gargans, Gargans, Gargans, Gargans, Gargans, Gargans, Gargans, Gargans, Gargans, Gargans.
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